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0: 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Roger, Scotland 74 Kemp Road for difficulty breathing. Scotland 74 Kemp Road for difficulty breathing. 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

0: Ambulance 501, route to Windham ALS. We also need a med patch.
1: 501, go ahead, ALS, go to med tech.
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Very few pulse rate. 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

0: verdict. If I may, closer to the Liberty Bank with this station. 546 Yankee Kilo Road. Great deep.
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The commentary department, 125 Squirrel Trail, Wongabong Trail Drive, excuse me. Meet the police, 15-year-old male, psyche val. 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

0: dispatch, Mac 32 heading back to his truck with Willow Manix. 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
1: Somebody called from on site and said that one of the medic rigs was hatch doors open.
0: Yeah, I'll fix that when I get there too.
1: Roger, what's the need for EMS?
2: A woman is requesting just to be medically examined. 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
1: Or any outward signs of issues? 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
1: Clear 01 in route. Engine 101, Class 301 on the air, responding 306 Ash Street, Gunnedon 2, apartment 251 for the intermittent audible alarm.

0: 40.
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0: Manning Wilson, 362 if you clear up, can you 5-6?
2: Still clear, I'm in route.

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0: Seven.
2: Five, 40.
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1: Sorry, you have advice. 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
2: 5x5, I'm good.
1: Car 301.
0: Car 301.
1: Could be a low battery or detector issue. I'm returning. Engine 1 has a scene.
0: Copy that. On the low battery detector issue, you're returning. Engine remaining on scene.

0: 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You can place the call under control.
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0: 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Two-story residential on the shelter is here. Yeah, checking.
1: Comes back to a 1995 Chevy K 1500 color blue to Lisa out of Mansfield Center. And can you 5-6, because 3-6-2 is out for fuel.
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1: So requested before access has been gained, no ill effects reported. Clear to call all units returning.

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1: Your towing company is going to be Northeast Recyclers. They said ETA 30 minutes because they picked up that car at McDonald's.

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the Stafford Department. 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Spring Street near Main Street. 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

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Female in a second vehicle with airbag deployment crying.

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With someone that was walking by, they said it was fireworks by like the Cameo area, so.

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0: In the Hebron apartment, one manic traumatic, 279 Skinner Road, 34-year-old male, overdose.
1: Respond to Hebron 279 Skinner Lane for a 34-year-old male overdose, altered mental. Medic 31 responding to Hebron 279 Skinner Lane for a 34-year-old male overdose, altered mental status. Going to be operating with CNL 3344.
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Same of 601 Mag 32, responding 595 Valley Street, Bantam and Place, room 208 for a second call. 84-year-old female, fall, positive LOC with hypotension. She is on blood thinners.

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2: Roger that, car 301 responding, 621 Valley Street for residential fire alarm, general fire alarm coming from zone 2.

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1: Yeah, I don't know if you want to check it out, but area of Jackson and Bolivia, there's a tree crew cutting down some trees. They're in the roadway, no flagging.

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1: Engage the conversation with the facility director down there. User error on the new alarm panel and the new employee. You can close the call. I'll go down and confirm.
2: Engine 201 responding.
0: Engine 201 responding.

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1: Tower 201, engine 201, you can return with thanks.
2: User error at the facility. I'm going to head down there to confirm.

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1: Yeah, Harmony, second call. It's really from Union. Municipal ambulance, full medic, paramedic, 592 Ferris Road, Maury Pond, east side of Interstate 84. Overturned kayak in the water.
2: Ashford, 592 Ference Road for a overturned kayak in the water. 9533 responding to Ashford, 592 Ference Road, the Maury Pond, east side of I-84, overturned kayak in the water.
3: Hey, Roger, Roger.
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0: Truck, go to Riverside Drive, back of the building by the retaining wall. 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
1: 172 now.
0: Chief, call came through the troops. We had a passerby on 84 report 8. Return kayak on the eastbound side of the highway. Troops at the boat watch in your town, I think they're making their way over to the other side. I only think of one call on it.
1: Okay, Azure group.
0: It's going to be a second call for Azure. We did phone them. However, starting to get a little bit closer.
1: If you could, if you get a chance to reach out to the group, they might want to check the residence on the back of that pond.
0: Roger, we're going to talk to him. Is that the house on the end there, 592 Ferrisburg?
2: Jager 301.
3: 301.
2: We have a couple of TV units available. If you fly to the main street just to help with the traffic, they're going to have an excavator in the road attempting to get this other machine out of the hole.
3: Affirmative, I'll get them turned.
4: I need a couple traffic units, 804 Main Street. They got a fire in the machine. In the hole, they're going to be trying to remove the other machine. They need the traffic shut down. 804 Main.
0: Responded.
2: On that.

Coming up towards you. 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
0: Hey, Chief, over by the wood pile across from the school shop, is that the best access to launch?
1: Negative. You got to go over on 190, go over to highway, turn right. Next right is the boat launch.
0: Very easy.
1: So.

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1: Scene 4, building official.

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1: Eagle 6 7 8 responding. Corey 7 9 is requesting that Eagle respond on a firing line.

0: 16. To the lobby for a file 28 complaint. Lady, husband, ex-husband lives on 10 Cherry Lane, purchasing her 15-year-old child with vape pens. She wants to make a formal complaint on it. 10 Cherry Lane is the male's address. The caller is in the lobby.
1: Copy.
2: One, Memorial Park, 5x5.
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0: Pennsylvania, Mike Zulu Whiskey 5580. And Summit.
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2: 4,055.

0: pattern runs that the individual chose to handle it civilly.
1: Roger, handling civilly. Do you want to put that to the plate in or you're all set?
0: Go again?
1: Had the Sonata in there, she gave me the wrong number for the other plate. Do you want to put it in there or you're all set with them just doing it civilly?
0: The other vehicle's already off scene, so just put civilly.
1: Appreciate it.

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0: Roger, units clear. Building official and fire marshal on scene.

0: Airborne 507. You can go in. He just cleared the scene.
1: Tracy's just pulled up by themselves.
0: Roger. I'll be there in 2 minutes.

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1: Flying to the lobby for a file 22 that happened at West Main Street Dunkin' Donuts. Complainants in the lobby now, stolen the cell phone.
0: Walnut Main, we got this light not functioning correctly again.
1: Roger.

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1: Dunkin' Donuts for vehicle versus Dunkin' Donuts. Airbags deployed. Engine, ambulance, medic 31 responding 1015 Main Street, Dunkin' Donuts. Vehicle versus building, airbags deployed.

Cars 301, ambulance 501 responding, 1015 Main Street, Dunkin' Donuts, for a vehicle versus building. Airbags deployed.

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1: Notify the valley official. Have him come to the scene if he's available. We're going to have one page for evaluation.
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2: M2 calling, Car 301.
3: Go ahead,
2: M2. We still have a 4 units down there. We'll be clearing UO4 shortly.
3: Did you just
2: release
3: building official? It appears cosmetic that structural is on the clearance.
2: Appreciate it, thank you.

0: 531, okay?
1: Come on.
0: There we go, transport, refusal, okay? The ALS is going to be clear. Engine 1 is going to remain on site, avoiding the building officials.
1: Roger, ambulance 501, cleared with a refusal. Engine and car 301 remaining on site for building officials.

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1: Crow 301.
0: Clear returning from Main Street. Engine 1 is going to remain on scene waiting for the building official.
1: Roger, Crow 301 returning. Engine 101 remaining on scene waiting for the building official.

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0: Control, SMO and building official have seen. We'll be returning.
1: Roger, SMO and building official on scene, returning.

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Did you say you have an EMTS transportation crew on scene?

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0: 101 westbound.
1: 101 westbound, stand by. One West Ave.

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1: Can you respond to 133 Valley Street, the ABS Mini Mart for an 11, speaking to an Isaiah De La Cruz, reporting that a white male wearing all black going towards North Street took his candy and pushed him down?

0: 20 DC North. I got nothing showing. Checking the Crosby Lot.
1: Give me Crosby Lot.
0: Copy. Any other descriptors?
2: Possibly has a weird beard, but he's wearing all black going up North Street. All that I could get from him.
0: Copy.

Brand 244 Church Street for an 83-year-old male, internal bleeding with abdominal and back pain. Medic 31 assigned Hebron 244 Church Street for an 83-year-old male, internal bleeding with abdominal and back pain. Going to be operating with TM on 3344.

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0: an ambulance 501 Medic 33 responding 1071 Main Street at Eastern Market for an 81-year-old male wearing an all-gray outfit, throat tightening, unknown to the reason. Ambulance 501 Medic 33 responding 1071 Main Street at Eastern Market for an 81-year-old male wearing an all-gray outfit, for his throat tightening, unknown cause. He will be waiting outside the gas station.
1: Right.

0: MX 33 responding 1071 Main Street outside of the Eastern Market for an 81-year-old male wearing an all gray outfit. Throat tightening.
1: Speaking with Jennifer Mallon. There's an 11 going on there between employees and patrons, and it appears her boyfriend, Jose Torres, uninvolved party in the 11, got a bottle thrown at him, hit him in the face. She said that there's a lot of people arguing, but they can show you the employee that struck him.

Eu não sei.

Both have a dually 20 back and forth, CTO1 only, between Jennifer and Jose, both ways. 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All four, both 14215.

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1: And the two names and dates of birth.
0: William Flores, 5/11/83. Grace Ortiz Jesus, 2/2/84.
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0: Negative prompt to Carmelo Ortiz, comes back, ID 10-11.
1: One refined 289 Windham Rosa Ridge is from the back building, ground level, 63-year-old female, difficulty breathing, near syncope. Minimum 601 Mike 31 refined 289 Windham Road using the back entrance. Ground level, 63-year-old female, difficulty breathing, near syncope.

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1: 26-7468.
2: Are you able to take the 289 Wyndham Road? Medic 33 responding, 289 Wyndham Road, using the back entrance for a 63-year-old female on the ground level, difficulty breathing near syncope.

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0: 16 and 55. 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
1: Off the road at the Old Franklin Hunt.
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1: Message received. 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
0: 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Turn the scene over to 15. Ambulance 525 is returning.
1: Ambulance 525 returning. Please turn over to 15. 15.

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1: DM Crescent, 120. 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The problem with the system, we're going to notify the airline company.
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1: Near Miller Richardson Field, reported to be on South Street Extension, wires burning. Conjure Department in the area, 61 Plains Road, Miller Richardson Field, reported to be on South Street Extension, wires burning. 15-20 minutes.

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1: 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Wires in a tree burning.
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1: 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Troop has been notified.
0: Received.
2: 31 to 1206. Do you still require my assistance, or are you all set?
0: I think it'd be good if you came.

Corrido, 610. Correct.

6-1. And Church is going to be the open lot there across from the co-op for a verbal 11 with an employee. Looks like the male with the long braids is still going to be there. His boss is pulling from across the street. Female left on foot. She's going to tilt that she's pulling behind it. There's a dog in it. I'll get more description. Negative 49.

0: on those.
1: Copy. What's the FEMA's involvement?
0: His boss believes that he attempted to get her to leave that parking lot, and she became verbally aggressive with him. She said that she has a bandana around her neck, a tote, and then that dog on the tote. Great deal.

0: 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Can you turn it over to the state, please?
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0: Jason, I'm going to be clear. Can you just add Nolan has been formally trespassed in the co-op? Thank you.
1: Local unit 6-1 NRQ, Lynn trespassed from the co-op. Other unit covered?

0: 棒啊。
1: This is the Bravo Echo 07073, DE 07073, all advised, cut the code, please.
2: Alrighty, 2 plus 3, all advised, cut the code, please.

0: 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Very close.
1: Okay, Medic 2, Scotland, 540 Kemp Road, 540 Kemp Road, 73-year-old female, unconscious, unresponsive. The operating with QV on UHF 460.
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4: Car 806 to TN. Can you try calling back the residence, please, to verify the address?
5: Stand by. Car 806, 876 Trumbull Highway. Trumbull Highway.
4: I receive, sir. Thank you.
6: 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She is breathing. Thank you. 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

0: speaking with a Pedro from 29 Boston Post Road, second floor. It says that he attempted to buy a driver's license from the Dominican Republic, and he spent money via Cash App, which he has now lost, and he would like to report the fraud.
1: Copy.

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Correct, that is the address we got from the Plainfield Police. They are on scene. I can call back if they want to go there.

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1: 123 Quarry Street, the Wyndham Middle School for a file 24. If you park down at the basketball court, a Lorenzo will bring you out a debit card they found on the sidewalk.
0: Copy.

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1: 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The 14, 1998.
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0: Thank you.

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Part only for that subject. 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

0: 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What's the cost for?
1: FTA second. Original charges were disorderly assault third, criminal mischief third. Bond is $25,000, cash surety or 7%.

0: was under control, units returning. 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
1: Almighty Buck returning.

314 Scotland. That's 46 Rood Road, Scotland, cardiac distress, operating on UHF 460.

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1: West Ave, Furnace File 23, be speaking with Kira Ferry. States that her cell phone was stolen sometime back April, May, and she's just now reporting it.
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0: 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We may be short a digit. Could you go back to the VIN and I will read to you what I have figured out?
1: Lima, Lima, Papa. 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Hotel, Echo, Zero. Sierra, 10. 60455.
0: Roger on the Sierra. Emma.
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2: Jose Morales Cruz, 6-9-1999. Says he has an ID out of Connecticut.

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0: Zach was back on a valid on 1997 Toyota Corolla to Angels Burgos off of Union Street.
1: 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You don't have to add that to the call.

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Webster. 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But Webster was back.

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0: Another Alexis kid that I'm in just looks like him.

Get over here to say SM2. 52-year-old female seen at Marlboro yesterday. Kidney infection. Unable to stand, feels like passing out.

0: Medic 28 responding, attention ambulance 593.
1: Okay,

0: I thought you said you were calling me and you're on scene. Where was that ASM?
1: ASM is on scene.
2: We'll be
1: approaching
2: the scene any minute now.
0: We're off to on scene.

He hasn't missed anything.